0: darkness shall find the bright fortune and no doubt of dust. He denies upon the British people. Oh, untimely death.
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Kansas with this heart, and from Mission Mechanical Plumbing, Heating, and Air Conditioning Studios. 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It's Scorpions Big City Nights on KX92.

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1: 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I got the fire down below.
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Hey, Alexandria, I'm Steve Gorman, and I want to personally thank everyone who rocks with us every Monday through Friday from 7 p.m. to midnight on Steve Gorman Rocks. We roll out all the great tunes and even toss in a few tracks that maybe you haven't heard in a while. Plus, all of the great stories about the bands and songs that are a huge part of your life. And yes, we love sports, too. So join us. We're right here every Monday through Friday from 7 p.m. to midnight for Steve Gorman Rocks on the home for real classic rock in West Central Minnesota, KX92.

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It's an old Memphis song. 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

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D-Mac here with you for the Real Estate by Joe Classic Rock and Roll Morning Show. We're now 18 minutes into the 7 o'clock hour. This is Def Leppard with Rejoice on KX 92.

Thanks for riding shotgun with me, D-Mac, during the Jotner Motors Midday Drive on KX 92. We're bringing you into the 21st century here for a new rock feature. 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

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A hustle here and a hustle there. New York City is the place where they said, hey, babe, take a walk.

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Thought she was James Dean for a day. Then I guess she had to crash. 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I said, hey babe, take a walk on the wild side. I said, hey honey,

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Stanley Simmons is the name of the band. Dancing While the World is Ending, Stanley Simmons. Obviously, Paul Stanley from Kiss, along with Gene Simmons from Kiss. These are their boys that got together and just made a band. Stanley Simmons. Let's give it a try, see what it sounds like. It's pretty cool. I heard it the other day.